0: now, direct from the MyCaribouNow.com newsroom. This is Caribou Country News.
1: I'm George Henderson. BC's privacy watchdog says the province's Privacy Act should be updated to reflect how AI companies collect personal data. Michael Harvey was part of a joint provincial and federal investigation into OpenAI, the company behind ChatGPT. It found the company has taken better steps to meet federal requirements, but Harvey says there are still outstanding concerns related to BC's privacy regulation. He says that includes issues around consent for data collection.
2: OpenAI did not collect the information directly. It collected it from other parties that collected it, so it scraped it off of the internet, and it cannot rely on implied consent under our act for that.
1: Harvey says BC should update its Privacy Act with guardrails to improve oversight of AI data collection. April was a very active month for members of the Williams Lake Fire Department. Deputy Fire Chief Brendan Foote says they responded to 53 calls for service, compared to just 31 in April of 2025. Foote says the types of calls included 12 fires, 6 motor vehicle incidents, 15 burning complaints, and 17 alarm calls. Year-to-date totals for the Williams Lake Fire Department show that 173 calls have been answered so far, compared to 140 at this time last year. This spring has been very dry and very warm, and Foote is asking the public to use caution as the fire conditions are quite volatile for this time of year. BC Highway Patrol is doing extra enforcement throughout the month of May. Media Relations Officer Corporal Michael McLaughlin says not only are temperatures increasing, so are highway speeds.
3: Roads are a lot clearer, the days are a lot longer, and there are a lot more motorcycles on the roads. So clear roads and motorcycles means we are going to have more dangerous issues happening as traffic collides when people aren't careful.
1: McLaughlin says the focus of the May campaign is on high-risk driving and motorcycle awareness. Motorists who ignore safe habits and choose instead to engage in excessive speeding or other high-risk behaviors could face penalties. McLaughlin says that includes 30-day vehicle impounds, $483 excessive speeding tickets, and thousands of dollars in towing fees and high-risk driving premiums. In sports, 2 games in the Stanley Cup playoffs tonight, one of them already underway. Montreal is visiting Buffalo in the opening game of that best-of-7 series. Buffalo jumped out to an early 2-0 lead. The Habs came back with one late in the opening period, so it is 2-1 Buffalo after 20 minutes. Later on tonight, Vegas, up 1-0 in their series, will play host to Anaheim. The finalists for the Selke Trophy, which is for the league's top defensive forward, have been announced, and the nominees are Montreal's Nick Suzuki, Colorado's Brock Nelson, and Tampa Bay's Anthony Cirelli. On the diamond earlier today, the Toronto Blue Jays were swept by Tampa Bay, the Rays winning the game 3-0 and taking all 3 games in the series. The Jays fall to 16-21 on the season. Caribou weather tonight, mostly clear skies, but windy in the Quesnel and Williams Lake areas, an overnight low of 3 degrees. And for 100 Mile House tonight, mainly cloudy, a chance of showers, risk of a thunderstorm and some wind, and then clearing overnight, a low near 8. 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
6: We have another one ready to go. Caribou Country.

Morgan Griffiths on Caribou Country. That is Just Being Me. And hey, how's the afternoon going? I hope it's going excellently well. And hey, we're past 5 o'clock now. So at the very least, the day is slowly, slowly wrapping up into the evening. But hey, why don't I help you out here, make it a little bit better by talking about something involving ice cream, because that just will make the world go round just a little bit more. And a few more good country songs in here as well. Just got to spice it up a little bit. We'll start off with Blake Shelton's Stay Country or Die Trying.

0: That was Brunette from Tucker Wetmore here on Caribou Country. And hey, how's it going? It's Becky here with you. And one of my favorite things in life has to do with some frozen ice cream. Like, ice cream is just the best thing you can have in the summertime and year round. Like, don't let the snow outside stop me. And I'm all kinds of excited for this upcoming summer when it comes to ice cream, because Kawartha Ice Creams, which is a Canadian company, they're out from Bob Cajun, Ontario. They have released a new limited edition kind of ice cream involving the name called the Tragically Chip, which is phenomenal. Like, it's obviously, it's a little bit of a play on words there, back to the Tragically Hip, but it's looking like a pretty good kind of ice cream. And I mean, I don't know if you've ever had Kawarthas, but they are really good. It's kind of like the ice cream if you go east. It's awesome. But yeah, the Tragically Chip, that is just incredible. I will take that all day long. And this one has like a maple whiskey flavor, dark chocolatey chunks, and a black cherry ripple, according to their Instagram post. So you know what, I don't know who has Kawartha's ice cream out here in the Caribou, or you know, maybe you're a small business or any kind of business looking to get different kinds of ice cream in, but this is the one I'm going to put on the list. And if you know where in the Caribou Kawartha's is sold, please let me know. I will be the first through the front door.
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0: Time now for your 2020 weather. Well, beautiful sun outside right now. We had gotten up to 23 today. A little bit of clouds still in there. And tonight, those clouds sticking around as we go down to, about +3. And then tomorrow, going up back to 22 as our daytime high. Lots of sunshine. Not too much for clouds until the evening, where we're going down to +6 overnight. So nothing freezing yet, which is fantastic. Right now, it's 23 in Quesnel. Williams Lake is at 20, 100 mile. Is in at 22. All right, let us get back to the music now on Caribou Country. It is Kane Brown up next with Good.

0: Tim the Glory Boys here on Caribou Country. That is Take Me Back Road. The song actually features High Valley. And hey, it's Becky here to hang out with you. And you know what? We're past 5:30 now. Feels like a good time to talk about long-term summer plans. And I mean like August long weekend, long summer plans, because we've got a contest going on right now with the Big Valley Jamboree. All kinds of exciting for this. It has things like a camping pass for a weekend included in this contest. It has two tickets for you and a buddy or a spouse or, you know, a closer buddy, whoever you want to bring with you. And it has $500 in cash, which is fantastic. That will basically cover at least most of your gas money to get out to Alberta to see this. Or, you know, if you think that you need that for other things, like a cute cowboy outfit, that's also totally and completely fine. It's just cash. You can use whatever you want with that. And there is some great artists coming to this one too, like Keith Urban's going to be there, Old Dominion, looking like a grand time. So hey, heading on over to mycariboutnow.com, you'll see that win tab and you will see the place where you can just put your name in. Takes like quite literally 45 seconds if you know what your own name is, which I really, really hope you would have at least a vague idea about that. And there you go. You'll be in that draw, and hopefully then your weekend plans will just be a little further set in stone.
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4: Transportation has come a long way. In the 1860s, some transportation methods throughout the Cariboo included camels, Bactrian camels. They once trod the famous Cariboo Road because camels have more than just humps. These strong animals were said to be perfect for carrying heavy amounts of freight long distances without needing regular water. In a bygone era when many parts of the world had their workhorses, the Cariboo had camels.

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1: I'm George Henderson. The Business Council of BC says 98% of members surveyed said they are concerned about the impact of BC's reconciliation law, known as DRIPA. Close to three-quarters said they are decreasing investment plans in BC due to uncertainty around DRIPA. One in three said they are cutting back on hiring in the province. Jobs Minister Ravi Kaolin pushed back on the claim that DRIPA is cooling investment in the province.
2: We surpassed their estimations of growth, GDP growth, last year. We've already seen $8 billion of investment come to British Columbia, one of the highest amount of investments that we've seen in decades for the province.
1: The Business Council said their survey was sent to nearly 200 members, and the results are based on 88 responses. April was a very busy month for the Williams Lake Fire Department. They responded to 53 calls for service, up from 41 in March and just 31 in April of 2025. Getting back to last month, Deputy Fire Chief Brendan Foote says they attended 12 fires, 6 motor vehicle incidents, 15 burning complaints, and 17 alarm calls. Calls are also up so far this year compared to the same time last year. Foote says they had 140 calls from January to April last year, compared to 173 so far this year. An air quality warning remains in effect for Quesnel. It was issued by the Ministry of Environment and Parks in collaboration with the Northern Health Authority this morning due to elevated levels of fine particulate matter in the air. The impact level was listed as moderate. The provincial air quality objective for PM10 is 50 micrograms per cubic meter, averaged over 24 hours. As of 5:30 tonight, Quesnel was at 51. The ministry says poor air quality is of particular concern for infants, older adults, individuals with chronic medical conditions such as asthma, COPD, heart disease, and diabetes, and those who are pregnant. Motorists can expect to see enforcement on the roads throughout the month of May. Province-wide BC Highway Patrol officers will be focused on high-risk driving and motorcycle awareness during this campaign. Media Relations Officer Corporal Michael McLaughlin explains.
3: Two-pronged approach to this May, one for motorcycles. All motorists need to watch out for these smaller, fast-moving bikes. Consciously look for them when you check your blind spots or when you're turning at an intersection.
1: McLaughlin says BC Highway Patrol will be focused on impaired driving, aggressive driving, including speeding and excessive speeding, distracted driving, and seatbelt violations. BC Highway Patrol encourages motorcyclists to slow down and ride within your skills and ability, consider advanced rider training, and never ride while impaired, tired, or distracted. Caribou weather for tonight, clearing in the Quesnel and Williams Lake areas. Windy, though, gusting up to 50 kilometers per hour and a low near 3 for 100 Mile House tonight. Mainly cloudy, a chance of showers, risk of a thunderstorm and some wind, and then clearing overnight, a low near 8. And then for tomorrow, sunshine throughout the Caribou, a high of 23 degrees. 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
0: 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I was on a road that day. The Big Valley Jamboree Getaway, August long weekend. 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
1: I'm George Henderson. The Business Council of BC says 98% of members surveyed said they are concerned about the impact of BC's reconciliation law, known as DRIPA. Close to three-quarters said they are decreasing investment plans in BC due to uncertainty around DRIPA. One in three said they are cutting back on hiring in the province. Jobs Minister Ravi Kaolin pushed back on the claim that DRIPA is cooling investment in the province.
2: We surpassed their estimations of growth, GDP growth, last year. We've already seen $8 billion of investment come to British Columbia, one of the highest amount of investments that we've seen in decades for the province.
1: The Business Council said their survey was sent to nearly 200 members, and the results are based on 88 responses. April was a very busy month for the Williams Lake Fire Department. They responded to 53 calls for service, up from 41 in March and just 31 in April of 2025. Getting back to last month, Deputy Fire Chief Brendan Foote says they attended 12 fires, 6 motor vehicle incidents, 15 burning complaints, and 17 alarm calls. Calls are also up so far this year compared to the same time last year. Foote says they had 140 calls from January to April last year, compared to 173 so far this year. An air quality warning remains in effect for Quesnel. It was issued by the Ministry of Environment and Parks in collaboration with the Northern Health Authority this morning due to elevated levels of fine particulate matter in the air. The impact level was listed as moderate. The provincial air quality objective for PM10 is 50 micrograms per cubic meter, averaged over 24 hours. As of 5:30 tonight, Quesnel was at 51. The ministry says poor air quality is of particular concern for infants, older adults, individuals with chronic medical conditions such as asthma, COPD, heart disease, and diabetes, and those who are pregnant. Motorists can expect to see enforcement on the roads throughout the month of May. Province-wide BC Highway Patrol officers will be focused on high-risk driving and motorcycle awareness during this campaign. Media Relations Officer Corporal Michael McLaughlin explains.
3: Two-pronged approach to this May, one for motorcycles. All motorists need to watch out for these smaller, fast-moving bikes. Consciously look for them when you check your blind spots or when you're turning at an intersection.
1: McLaughlin says BC Highway Patrol will be focused on impaired driving, aggressive driving, including speeding and excessive speeding, distracted driving, and seatbelt violations. BC Highway Patrol encourages motorcyclists to slow down and ride within your skills and ability, consider advanced rider training, and never ride while impaired, tired, or distracted. Caribou weather for tonight, clearing in the Quesnel and Williams Lake areas. Windy, though, gusting up to 50 kilometers per hour and a low near 3 for 100 Mile House tonight. Mainly cloudy, a chance of showers, risk of a thunderstorm and some wind, and then clearing overnight, a low near 8. And then for tomorrow, sunshine throughout the Caribou, a high of 23 degrees. 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
4: His career took him here, there, and everywhere, including the Caribou, where he owned a log cabin. His full name was Sir Matthew Bailey Begbie. His work was with the colonial government, then as a successful lawyer, and then as BC's first Chief Justice in the 1800s. Matthew Begbie was known as the Hanging Judge and left a controversial legacy. This famed jurist traveled throughout the Caribou maintaining the law while living in his log cabin in what's now the ghost town of Richfield.
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1: Good morning, I'm Dale Taylor. Caribou residents are feeling the impacts of fuel price hikes in their daily routines. We spoke to members of the community about how it was affecting them. One person, Haley, says she used to pay $40 to fill up her car. Now she's paying $65 and $70.
2: Coming into summer, especially with these prices, like, it's not going to make me want to go do anything because I know that I'm going to be filling my tank at least once a week. Like, it's quite expensive now.
1: Another community member, Lyle, says he's also had to make adjustments.
3: I'm kind of lucky to have this one because it's a V8, but at a certain speed, certain kilometer, it kicks down to a four-cylinder. So that helps out. I just drove to Calgary last weekend and was over $500 there and back.
1: Lyle added the last time he drove to Calgary and back, it was only around $300. As of yesterday, gas prices in the Caribou are hovering around $2 per liter of regular, a 30-cent increase from last week. Calls for service increased from March to April for the Williams Lake Fire Department. They responded to 53 last month, up from 41 they received for all of March. Deputy Fire Chief Brendan Foote says in April, they attended 12 fires, 6 motor vehicle incidents, 15 burning complaints, and 17 alarm calls. Month-to-date numbers have also increased for the Williams Lake Fire Department. In 2025, from January to April, Foote says they had 140 calls compared to 173 calls they received so far this year. Foote reminds the public to use caution as the fire conditions are quite volatile for this time of year due to the spring being very dry and very warm. The Business Council of British Columbia says 98% of its members surveyed say they're concerned about the impact of BC's reconciliation law, known as DRIPA. Close to three-quarters said they're decreasing investment plans in BC due to uncertainty around DRIPA. 1 in 3 said they're cutting back on hiring in the province. Jobs Minister Ravi Kalan pushed back on BC's claim that DRIPA is cooling investment in the province.
4: We surpassed their estimations of growth, GDP growth, last year. We've already seen $8 billion of investment come to British Columbia, one of the highest amount of investments that we've seen in decades for the province.
1: BCBC says the survey was sent to nearly 200 members and the results are based on 88 responses. In sports, the female Team BC at the National Aboriginal Hockey Championship is 3-0 with wins over Saskatchewan, Manitoba, and Eastern Door and North. Tonight, they'll play undefeated Ontario, and the game will determine the final round-robin standings. On the team are Williams Lake Sophie Passery and Quesnel's Tyler Jensen. The male Team BC is not doing as well as they tied Nova Scotia and had losses to Ontario and Alberta. Their game this morning is against Saskatchewan. Playing for Team BC on the male side are Williams Lake's Cash Passery and Cassius Ford, plus Anaheim's Trey Alphonse. The National Aboriginal Hockey Championships are in Regina, Saskatchewan. The first race in the Williams Lake Sunset Downhill Series is tonight. The series was started a few years ago to give local racers a try at downhill racing, so they're prepared for what happens at bigger races around the province. Registration is at the Tourism Discovery Center today from 4:30 to 6, and the racing is right after that. It's open to those ages 9 and up with recreation and competitive divisions. The race course will be announced today, and to participate, you need to be a member of the Williams Lake Cycling Club. The other races in this 3-race series are May 27th and June 16th. The Great White North Minor Lacrosse League and the Caribou and North gets going this weekend in Prince George. Saturday, there are games at Kin 1 and Kin 3 for teams in U15, U13, and U11 divisions. Joining the host Prince George and Caribou teams from Quesnel and Williams Lake is a team from Fort St. John. The league schedule has games in Quesnel May 23rd and 24th, Williams Lake May 30th and 31st. Prince George will again host games June 6th and 7th with a zone playdown scheduled for Williams Lake June 20th and 21st. NHL last night, Buffalo beat Montreal 4-2. The Sabres lead the best of 7 second-round series 1-0. Anaheim over Vegas 3-1. That series now tied 1-1. One Stanley Cup playoff game today. Carolina at Philadelphia at 5 o'clock, and Carolina leads the series 2-0. NBA yesterday, San Antonio beat Minnesota 133-95. The best of 7 second-round series tied 1-1. New York over Philadelphia 108-102. New York leads that series 2-0. A couple of NBA playoff games today. Cleveland at Detroit Detroit at 4, followed by the L.A. Lakers and Oklahoma City. Leading their series, 1-0 are Detroit and OK City. Major League Baseball yesterday, Tampa Bay beat Toronto 3-0. It was the fourth consecutive loss for the Blue Jays, who begin a six-game homestand tomorrow just after 4 against the L.A. Angels. Get news alerts direct to your inbox. Sign up at MyCaribouNow.com. I'm Dale Taylor.
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6: Good morning. Your weather for the Caribou today. A colder start to the day in Quesnel. It's 2 degrees right now, 6 degrees in Williams Lake. We are climbing up to a daytime high today. Should be about 24 degrees once again. And then overnight, we are dropping down to about 6 degrees in Quesnel, 8 degrees overnight in Williams Lake. Looks like we are cooling down starting tomorrow. 18 degrees and cloudy is your forecast for Friday. And then we're not really breaking that 20 mark in the 7-day forecast.
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It's Jess Moskaluk, halfway home right here on Caribou Country. Good morning to you. Just about 6:13 on your Thursday morning. And I just caught wind of something happening next weekend. You might want to check out. I'll be right back with that. First, it's Josh Ross.

0: It's Randy Houser running out of moonlight right here on Caribou Country. Good morning to you. Just about 6:19 on your Thursday morning. And yes, I stumbled upon something that is happening a week from today. Next Thursday, the music students at QJS, Quinnell Junior School, are putting on a free concert at QJS a week from today, Thursday, May 14th at 7 p.m. They'll be performing classic songs by artists such as Green Day, Radiohead, Weezer, and the Eagles, as well as new hits. And this is how I just found out I'm old, because I have no idea who these artists are. New hits by Biba Doobie. Biba Doobie. Is that the name of a musician? And Laufey. Now, I'll be honest, I have heard the name Laufey before. I could not pick them out of a lineup. But hey, that's just part of getting older, is the kids listen to music that you are unfamiliar with. So yeah, if you want to support them, it's a free concert next Thursday night, 7 p.m. at QJS. You know, you can listen to all the hard work they've been putting into their instruments this year.
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0: 6:22 on your Thursday morning. Your 2020 weather check. We are hitting a daytime high today of 24, and then we are finally cooling back down after today. If you thought it's too hot lately, then we are in agreement. I like it cool. Here's Russell Dickerson. Happened to me.

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1: Good morning, I'm Dale Taylor. How are rising fuel prices impacting residents in the Caribou? We took that question to some Quesnel residents yesterday. Lyle says he has started to adjust his weekend trips.
2: I usually go to Prince George every other weekend, and now I have to do it like once a month instead of twice or three times a month.
1: Lyle adds that it used to cost him $80 to fill up his tank. Now $50 gets him only half of a tank. Another Quesnel resident, Haley, has just started to adjust her daily routine to be more efficient in town.
3: I might be a little more conscious about if I'm going to drive somewhere, like I might as well group it all into one day instead of being like, okay, this day I can go here and here. Like I'll be more doing it all in one big run.
1: Haley says she's also been more conscious on what she's been buying, having to always keep in mind how much you'll have to spend on gas per week. Gas prices across the Caribou have increased around 30 cents since last week, and regular fuel prices are hovering around $2 per liter. Motorists can expect to see extra enforcement on the roads throughout the month of May. Province-wide, BC Highway Patrol officers will be focused on high-risk driving and motorcycle awareness during this campaign. Media Relations Officer Corporal Michael McLaughlin explains.
4: Two-pronged approach to this May. One for motorcycles. All motorists need to watch out for these smaller, fast-moving bikes. Consciously look for them when you check your blind spots or when you're turning at an intersection.
1: McLaughlin says BC Highway Patrol will also be focused on impaired driving, aggressive driving, including speeding and excessive speeding, distracted driving, and seatbelt violations. BC Highway Patrol encourages motorcyclists to slow down and ride within your skills and ability. Consider advanced rider training and never ride while impaired, tired, or distracted. BC's privacy watchdog says the province's privacy act should be updated to reflect how AI companies collect personal data. Michael Harvey was part of a joint provincial and federal investigation into OpenAI, the company behind ChatGPT. It found the company has taken steps to better meet federal requirements. But Harvey says there are still outstanding concerns related to BC's privacy regulation. He says that includes issues around consent for data collection.
5: OpenAI did not collect the information directly. It collected it from other parties that collected it, so it scraped it off of the internet. And it cannot rely on implied consent under our act for that.
1: He says BC should update its Privacy Act with guardrails to improve oversight of AI data collection. In sports, a couple of rodeos this weekend with those in the BC High School Rodeo Association. The North Region Rodeo is in Hudson's Hope, and the South Region's Rodeo this weekend is in Merritt. When the Victoria Day long weekend is here in about 7 days, Quesnel will be the site of the BC High School Rodeo for both regions and the site of the Senior Provincials June 11th to 14th. Williams Lake will host the Junior Provincials May 22nd to 24th. A Quesnel race car driver will begin competing this weekend in a new series south of the border. Jared Bond will be on the outskirts of Seattle in Monroe, Washington for the first race in the Northwest Sprint Tour. Bond had been racing in the WestCar, Late Model Series, and Legends lately and made the switch to sprint cars. Other races in the series are in Penticton, Agassiz, and Black Creek north of Courtney in June, July, and August. In Game 1 of their second-round playoff series last night, the Buffalo Sabres defeated the Montreal Canadiens 4-2. The Anaheim Ducks beat the Vegas Golden Knights 3-1 to even that series at a game apiece. On the diamond yesterday, the Tampa Bay Rays blanked the Toronto Blue Jays 3-0 to finish a three-game sweep and hand the Blue Jays their fourth straight loss. Get news alerts direct to your inbox. Sign up at MyCaribouNow.com. I'm Dale Taylor.
6: Thanks, Dale. Your weather for the Caribou this morning. We're sitting around 3 degrees right now in Quesnel, 6 degrees in Williams Lake. We're all warming up to a daytime high of about 24 degrees, and then it's going to be 6 degrees overnight for Quesnel, 8 degrees tonight in Williams Lake. We do still have an air quality warning in the Quesnel area, so don't overdo it if you've got a heart condition or asthma or anything like that. And then, we should be cooling back down starting tomorrow, so if you've not been enjoying the warm weather, great news in the forecast.
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0: It's Riley Green, Change My Mind, right here on Caribou Country. Good morning to you, 6:42 on your Thursday morning. And it is officially my least favorite season of the year. Kyle hates spring. No, I don't like allergy season. I've had bad allergies my whole life. People say, what are you allergic to? And I go, it's probably quicker to list the things I'm not allergic to. Peanuts. No, I'm allergic to like pollen. That's a big one. Pollen, dust, cats, dogs, all sorts of things. And so, yeah, it's that time of year where something just feels wrong all the time. When you got allergies, you walk around, beautiful weather, just something doesn't feel right. Your eyes just feel a little off. Your nose just feels a little stuffed. And then if you're unfortunate, you have an explosive allergy attack right when you open up the microphone. That has not happened to me yet. I did one time have to cut one of these little talk segments short because I felt like my face was about to explode. But I like, fingers crossed. I think we're going to get through the show today.
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0: 6:45 on your Thursday morning. Going to be another hot one today, and then we should be cooling down as we head into the weekend. Here's Tyler Hubbard with Park on Caribou Country.

0: dumps, nobody roads, right here on Caribou Country. Good morning to you. It's 6:51 on your Thursday morning. I'm not going to sneeze into the microphone, but I am going to talk about a new kind of fraud. That's right, tomato fraud. I love this kind of story. This has to do with a tomato supplier down in New Jersey. Cento, I think that's the name of the company. They import these, like, fancy tomatoes from Italy called San Marzano tomatoes. If you know an older Italian person, they could probably fill you in on these. Apparently, they are, like, the best for traditional Italian cuisine because they have less seeds in them and they have a lower acidity as well. Make for a real nice tomato sauce, all that sort of thing. Well, they have been accused of tomato fraud, selling tomatoes that don't live up to the San Marzano standard. This reminds me a lot of this story we had a few weeks back about the counterfeit maple syrup. They're basically, if you want to figure out if maple syrup is counterfeit, you get a French-Canadian person to taste it. They'll let you know. If you want to know if tomatoes are counterfeit, you get somebody's Italian grandma to taste them.
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5: 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We got Brett Kissel for you. 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
1: Good morning, I'm Dale Taylor. Caribou residents are feeling the impacts of fuel price hikes in their daily routines. We spoke to members of the community about how it was affecting them. One person, Haley, says she used to pay $40 to fill up her car. Now she's paying $65 and $70.
2: Coming into summer, especially with these prices, like, it's not going to make me want to go do anything because I know that I'm going to be filling my tank at least once a week. Like, it's quite expensive now.
1: Another community member, Lyle, says he's also had to make adjustments.
3: I'm kind of lucky to have this one because it's a V8, but at a certain speed, certain kilometer, it kicks down to a four-cylinder. So that helps out. I just drove to Calgary last weekend and was over $500 there and back.
1: Lyle added the last time he drove to Calgary and back, it was only around $300. As of yesterday, gas prices in the Caribou are hovering around $2 per liter of regular, a 30-cent increase from last week. Calls for service increased from March to April for the Williams Lake Fire Department. They responded to 53 last month, up from 41 they received for all of March. Deputy Fire Chief Brendan Foote says in April, they attended 12 fires, 6 motor vehicle incidents, 15 burning complaints, and 17 alarm calls. Month-to-date numbers have also increased for the Williams Lake Fire Department. In 2025, from January to April, Foote says they had 140 calls compared to 173 calls they received so far this year. Foote reminds the public to use caution as the fire conditions are quite volatile for this time of year due to the spring being very dry and very warm. The Business Council of British Columbia says 98% of its members surveyed say they're concerned about the impact of BC's reconciliation law, known as DRIPA. Close to three-quarters said they're decreasing investment plans in BC due to uncertainty around DRIPA. 1 in 3 said they're cutting back on hiring in the province. Jobs Minister Ravi Kalan pushed back on BC's claim that DRIPA is cooling investment in the province.
4: We surpassed their estimations of growth, GDP growth, last year. We've already seen $8 billion of investment come to British Columbia, one of the highest amount of investments that we've seen in decades for the province.
1: BCBC says the survey was sent to nearly 200 members and the results are based on 88 responses. In sports, the female team BC at the National Aboriginal Hockey Championship is 3-0 with wins over Saskatchewan, Manitoba, and Eastern Door and North. Tonight, they'll play undefeated Ontario, and the game will determine the final round-robin standings. On the team are Williams Lake Sophie Passery and Quesnel's Tyler Jensen. The male team BC is not doing as well as they tied Nova Scotia and had losses to Ontario and Alberta. Their game this morning is against Saskatchewan. Playing for team BC on the male side are Williams Lake's Cash Passery and Cassius Ford, plus Anaheim's Trey Alphonse. The National Aboriginal Hockey Championships are in Regina, Saskatchewan. The first race in the Williams Lake Sunset Downhill Series is tonight. The series was started a few years ago to give local racers a try at downhill racing, so they're prepared for what happens at bigger races around the province. Registration is at the Tourism Discovery Center today from 4:30 to 6, and the racing is right after that. It's open to those ages 9 and up with recreation and competitive divisions. The race course will be announced today, and to participate, you need to be a member of the Williams Lake Cycling Club. The other races in this 3-race series are May 27th and June 16th. The Great White North Minor Lacrosse League and the Caribou and North gets going this weekend in Prince George. Saturday, there are games at Kin 1 and Kin 3 for teams in U15, U13, and U11 divisions. Joining the host Prince George and Caribou teams from Quesnel and Williams Lake is a team from Fort St. John. The league schedule has games in Quesnel May 23rd and 24th, Williams Lake May 30th and 31st. Prince George will again host games June 6th and 7th with a zone playdown scheduled for Williams Lake June 20th and 21st. NHL last night, Buffalo beat Montreal 4-2. The Sabres lead the best of 7 second-round series 1-0. Anaheim over Vegas 3-1. That series now tied 1-1. One Stanley Cup playoff game today. Carolina at Philadelphia at 5 o'clock, and Carolina leads the series 2-0. NBA yesterday, San Antonio beat Minnesota 133-95. The best of 7 second-round series tied 1-1. New York over Philadelphia 108-102. New York leads that series 2-0. A couple of NBA playoff games today. Cleveland at Detroit at 4. followed by the LA Lakers and Oklahoma City. Leading their series 1-0 are Detroit and OK City. Major League Baseball yesterday, Tampa Bay beat Toronto 3-0. It was the fourth consecutive loss for the Blue Jays, who begin a 6-game homestand tomorrow just after 4 against the LA Angels. Get news alerts direct to your inbox. 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I'm Dale Taylor.
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6: Good morning. Your weather for the Caribou today is going to be another hot one. It's 5 degrees right now in Quesnel, 7 degrees in Williams Lake. We do still have that air quality warning in the Quesnel area, so don't overdo it today if you've got a heart condition or asthma or anything like that. Any at-risk groups should limit their, outdoor activity. Getting up to a daytime high, 24 degrees. Then we'll drop down to 6 overnight in Quesnel, 8 degrees overnight in Williams Lake. And then we are cooling down as we head into the weekend. Not going to be warmer than 20 degrees tomorrow.
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It's George Straits, Amarillo by Morning, right here on Caribou Country. Good morning to you. Hopefully you are having a nice start to your Thursday out there. It's 7:13 on your Thursday morning. And you know what? We're going to talk about the circus coming up next. That's right. You want to run away and join the circus? That option's always available. Here's Chris Stapleton.

0: It's Thomas Rhett and Jordan Davis. Ain't a bad life right here on Caribou Country. Good morning to you. It's 7:20 on your Thursday morning. And yes, the circus is coming to town. Have you ever wanted to run away and join the circus, right? Wasn't that that was a very common dream when I was a kid, right? If your parents were, being too strict, I'm going to run away and join the circus. Maybe that's where some of these performers got involved. This is coming to Alex Fraser Park, so the rodeo grounds, Thursday, May 28th until Sunday, May 31st. Circus Europa, Super Circus Europa. And should be a real good time. They are touring all through the north here. They're going to be in Prince George before they come to Quesnel. And I've seen some videos of their performances. Looks like some really cool stuff. You got, dirt bikes and acrobats and tightrope walkers and all that good stuff. And I 100% will be going because this is the great thing. When the circus comes to town, you get to learn that your wife is obsessed with the circus. I had no idea.
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0: It is 7:23 on your Thursday morning, your 2020 weather check. We still have that air quality advisory in the Quesnel area. It is looking a little bit hazy out there this morning, and we're hitting a daytime high. Should be about 24 degrees today. If you've been hankering for some cooler weather, the weekend should provide some for you. We're not breaking 20 in the 7-day forecast. 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

0: now, direct from the MyCaribouNow.com newsroom. 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
1: Good morning, I'm Dale Taylor. How are rising fuel prices impacting residents in the Caribou? We took that question to some Quesnel residents yesterday. Lyle says he has started to adjust his weekend trips.
2: I usually go to Prince George every other weekend, and now I have to do it like once a month instead of twice or three times a month.
1: Lyle adds that it used to cost him $80 to fill up his tank. Now $50 gets him only half of a tank. Another Quesnel resident, Haley, has just started to adjust her daily routine to be more efficient in town.
3: I might be a little more conscious about if I'm going to drive somewhere, like I might as well group it all into one day instead of being like, okay, this day I can go here and here. Like I'll be more doing it all in one big run.
1: Haley says she's also been more conscious on what she's been buying, having to always keep in mind how much you'll have to spend on gas per week. Gas prices across the Caribou have increased around 30 cents since last week, and regular fuel prices are hovering around $2 per liter. Motorists can expect to see extra enforcement on the roads throughout the month of May. Province-wide, BC Highway Patrol officers will be focused on high-risk driving and motorcycle awareness during this campaign. Media Relations Officer Corporal Michael McLaughlin explains.
4: Two-pronged approach to this May. One for motorcycles. All motorists need to watch out for these smaller, fast-moving bikes. Consciously look for them when you check your blind spots or when you're turning at an intersection.
1: McLaughlin says BC Highway Patrol will also be focused on impaired driving, aggressive driving, including speeding and excessive speeding, distracted driving, and seatbelt violations. BC Highway Patrol encourages motorcyclists to slow down and ride within your skills and ability. Consider advanced rider training and never ride while impaired, tired, or distracted. BC's privacy watchdog says the province's Privacy Act should be updated to reflect how AI companies collect personal data. Michael Harvey was part of a joint provincial and federal investigation into OpenAI, the company behind ChatGPT. It found the company has taken steps to better meet federal requirements. But Harvey says there are still outstanding concerns related to BC's privacy regulation. He says that includes issues around consent for data collection.
5: OpenAI did not collect the information directly. It collected it from other parties that collected it, so it scraped it off of the internet. And it cannot rely on implied consent under our act for that.
1: He says BC should update its Privacy Act with guardrails to improve oversight of AI data collection. In sports, a couple of rodeos this weekend with those in the BC High School Rodeo Association. The North Region Rodeo is in Hudson's Hope, and the South Region's Rodeo this weekend is in Merritt. When the Victoria Day long weekend is here in about 7 days, Quesnel will be the site of the BC High School Rodeo for both regions and the site of the Senior Provincials June 11th to 14th. Williams Lake will host the Junior Provincials May 22nd to 24th. A Quesnel race car driver will begin competing this weekend in a new series south of the border. Jarrett Bond will be on the outskirts of Seattle in Monroe, Washington for the first race in the Northwest Sprint Tour. Bond had been racing in the West Car, Late Model Series, and Legends lately and made the switch to sprint cars. Other races in the series are in Penticton, Agassiz, and Black Creek north of Courtney in June, July, and August. In Game 1 of their second-round playoff series last night, the Buffalo Sabres defeated the Montreal Canadiens 4-2. The Anaheim Ducks beat the Vegas Golden Knights 3-1 to even that series at a game apiece. On the diamond yesterday, the Tampa Bay Rays blanked the Toronto Blue Jays 3-0 to finish a three-game sweep and hand the Blue Jays their fourth straight loss. Get news alerts direct to your inbox. Sign up at MyCaribouNow.com. I'm Dale Taylor.
6: Thanks, Dale. Your weather for the Caribou this morning. It's 7 degrees right now in Quesnel, 8 degrees in Williams Lake. Blue skies overhead. We do have that air quality warning still in effect for the Quesnel area. You can see it's a little bit hazy out there this morning. We're hitting a daytime high today. Should be about 24 degrees. Then we'll cool down to 6 overnight in Quesnel, 8 degrees tonight in Williams Lake. And the cooler weather is in the 7-day forecast. Should be about 18 to 20 degrees tomorrow, and then we're not cracking the 20-degree mark in the 7-day forecast.
0: 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Remember when

0: and Somebody Like You right here on Caribou Country. It's 7:42 on your Thursday morning. And you know, you can see Keith Urban live in concert this summer at Big Valley Jamboree. It's this massive outdoor camping country music festival. It happens in Camrose, Alberta, every summer on the August long weekend. So it's July 30th to August 2nd this year. Three amazing headliners. That man right there, Keith Urban, Riley Green, who is a rising star in the world of country music, and Old Dominion, one of the best country groups out there. 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
0: 7:45 on your Thursday morning, your 2020 weather check. Another daytime high of 24 degrees today. And right now, we're heading off to the Grundy County Auction with John Michael Montgomery on Caribou Country.

0: It's the Washboard Union. I run on country right here on Caribou Country, just about 7:51 on your Thursday morning. And I heard yesterday afternoon that Ted Turner passed away yesterday at, I think he was like 87 years old or something like that. If the name's familiar, but you don't quite know where you know Ted Turner from, he had a big hand in shaping the media landscape of, you know, the 80s, 90s, early 2000s. He was the one who invented the 24-hour news cycle, right? CNN was founded by Ted Turner. And yeah, he's the reason why we have news 24 hours a day, which I don't know how much of an accomplishment that was. I kind of preferred when news just happened at 9 a.m., 6 p.m., and 10 p.m. That was a little bit more manageable. He also reinvigorated the world of professional wrestling as well. Not that that's going to interest a lot of people out there, but yeah. And the Cartoon Network, that was Ted Turner, Turner Classic Movies. You know, he, I think, owned like Warner Brothers and MGM, so all these movies that were made in black and white way back in the day all became able to be watched on TV because of him. So Ted Turner, there you go. 24-hour news cycle. Rest in peace.
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2: 7:54 on your Thursday morning. It is time to head off towards our 8 o'clock news where we'll talk about pain at the pump. Here's John Morgan, Friends Like That on Caribou Country.

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1: Good morning, I'm Dale Taylor. Caribou residents are feeling the impacts of fuel price hikes in their daily routines. We spoke to members of the community about how it was affecting them. One person, Haley, says she used to pay $40 to fill up her car. Now she's paying $65 and $70.
2: Coming into summer, especially with these prices, like, it's not going to make me want to go do anything because I know that I'm going to be filling my tank at least once a week. Like, it's quite expensive now.
1: Another community member, Lyle, says he's also had to make adjustments.
3: I'm kind of lucky to have this one because it's a V8, but at a certain speed, certain kilometer, it kicks down to a four-cylinder. So that helps out. I just drove to Calgary last weekend and was over $500 there and back.
1: Lyle added the last time he drove to Calgary and back, it was only around $300. As of yesterday, gas prices in the Caribou are hovering around $2 per liter of regular, a 30-cent increase from last week. Calls for service increased from March to April for the Williams Lake Fire Department. They responded to 53 last month, up from 41 they received for all of March. Deputy Fire Chief Brendan Foote says in April, they attended 12 fires, 6 motor vehicle incidents, 15 burning complaints, and 17 alarm calls. Month-to-date numbers have also increased for the Williams Lake Fire Department. In 2025, from January to April, Foote says they had 140 calls compared to 173 calls they received so far this year. Foote reminds the public to use caution as the fire conditions are quite volatile for this time of year due to the spring being very dry and very warm. The Business Council of British Columbia says 98% of its members surveyed say they're concerned about the impact of BC's reconciliation law, known as DRIPA. Close to three-quarters said they're decreasing investment plans in BC due to uncertainty around DRIPA. 1 in 3 said they're cutting back on hiring in the province. Jobs Minister Ravi Kalan pushed back on BCBC's claim that DRIPA is cooling investment in the province.
4: We surpassed their estimations of growth, GDP growth, last year. We've already seen $8 billion of investment come to British Columbia, one of the highest amount of investments that we've seen in decades for the province.
1: BCBC says the survey was sent to nearly 200 members and the results are based on 88 responses. In sports, the female Team BC at the National Aboriginal Hockey Championship is 3-0 with wins over Saskatchewan, Manitoba, and Eastern Door and North. Tonight, they'll play undefeated Ontario, and the game will determine the final round-robin standings. On the team are Williams Lake Sophie Passery and Quesnel's Tyler Jensen. The male Team BC is not doing as well as they tied Nova Scotia and have losses to Ontario and Alberta. Their game this morning is against Saskatchewan. Playing for Team BC on the male side are Williams Lake's Cash Passery and Cassius Ford, plus Anaheim's Trey Alphonse. The National Aboriginal Hockey Championships are in Regina, Saskatchewan. The first race in the Williams Lake Sunset Downhill Series is tonight. The series was started a few years ago to give local racers a try at downhill racing, so they're prepared for what happens at bigger races around the province. Registration is at the Tourism Discovery Center today from 4:30 to 6, and the racing is right after that. It's open to those ages 9 and up with recreation and competitive divisions. The race course will be announced today, and to participate, you need to be a member of the Williams Lake Cycling Club. The other races in this 3-race series are May 27th and June 16th. The Great White North Minor Lacrosse League and the Caribou and North gets going this weekend in Prince George. Saturday, there are games at Kin 1 and Kin 3 for teams in U15, U13, and U11 divisions. Joining the host Prince George and Caribou teams from Quesnel and Williams Lake is a team from Fort St. John. The league schedule has games in Quesnel May 23rd and 24th, Williams Lake May 30th and 31st. Prince George will again host games June 6th and 7th with a zone playdown scheduled for Williams Lake June 20th and 21st. NHL last night, Buffalo beat Montreal 4-2. The Sabres lead the best of 7 second-round series 1-0. Anaheim over Vegas 3-1. That series now tied 1-1. One Stanley Cup playoff game today. Carolina at Philadelphia at 5 o'clock, and Carolina leads the series 2-0. NBA yesterday, San Antonio beat Minnesota 133-95. The best of 7 second-round series tied 1-1. New York over Philadelphia 108-102. New York leads that series 2-0. A couple of NBA playoff games today. Cleveland at Detroit at 4. followed by the LA Lakers and Oklahoma City. Leading their series 1-0 are Detroit and OK City. Major League Baseball yesterday, Tampa Bay beat Toronto 3-0. It was the fourth consecutive loss for the Blue Jays, who begin a 6-game homestand tomorrow just after 4 against the LA Angels. Get news alerts direct to your inbox. 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I'm Dale Taylor.
0: From the day-to-day stories unfolding within our community to the major events that affect us from around the world, Caribou Country News brings you the facts you need to know.
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6: Good morning. Your weather for the Caribou today. We're sitting around 8 degrees right now in Quesnel, 11 degrees in Williams Lake. Maybe it's a little bit warmer in Quesnel. Maybe my weather app hasn't updated yet. 24 degrees, that's our daytime high today. Still got that air quality advisory in effect for the Quesnel area. And we are dropping down to 6 overnight in Quesnel, 8 degrees overnight in Williams Lake. And the cooler weather is on the way. If you've thought that it was too hot the last couple of days, we should have some colder temps on the way in the 7-day forecast.
0: We just wrapped up 1 hour of great music, and look at that. We have another one ready to go. Caribou Country.

0: It's Sean Austin, Paradise Found, right here on Caribou Country. Good morning to you. It's 8:12 on your Thursday morning, and we're talking about mom coming up next. Mother's Day, it's just a few days away. Right now we got Tyler Jo Miller doing what she does on Caribou Country.
1: I'm a little more dark horse, a couple broken wings. White picket in a front porch, never been my kind of thing. Little

0: It's Brett Eldridge right here on Caribou Country. Good morning to you. It's 8:18 on your Thursday morning, and it's time to talk about mom. That's right, Mother's Day, just a few days away, right? It's Sunday. This Sunday, it's the 10th, and today is the 7th, so time's ticking. If you haven't thought of anything to give mom on Mother's Day, I mean, breakfast in bed is always a big hit, right? You can always take her out for brunch or something like that, maybe get her some flowers, do something nice for her. Or throwing this out there, you could enter our Momumental Prize giveaway. We've got all the details over on the website, mycariboonow.com, just under the win tab. We've assembled a massive mound of prizes valued at over $1,400. It's wild. It's the most prizes I've ever seen for a Mother's Day contest. It's just hundreds of dollars in gift cards, gift baskets, a patio set. Some lucky person is going to win it all tomorrow. That's right. That's the day we're giving it all away. So you can qualify online. You can text us the word mom to 250-992-5554. Or you can give me a call in studio right now. Tell me why your mom is the best mom.
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9: Hi, Kyle.
0: Hi, who's this?
9: It's Melody Twemlow calling.
0: Melody, how you doing?
9: Not too bad.
0: That's good. Why is your mom the best mom?
9: Oh, so many reasons, but she's the greatest role model ever, I swear.
0: Yeah.
9: She helps with the auxiliary. She's 83 and still dragging boats and walks every day and goes to exercise class. She's amazing.
0: She is amazing. I've met your mom. She's a great lady.
9: Yeah.
0: All right, Melody, we're going to get you in the draw for the Momumental Prize Pack. If you win, are you going to share it with your mom?
9: Oh, you bet.
0: Okay.
9: She's getting it all.
0: There we go. Melody is qualified for the Momumental Prize Pack giveaway. If you didn't get through on the phone lines, you can always text us the word MOM, 992-5554. Or you can enter online, mycariboonow.com, just under the win tab. We are giving it all away tomorrow. That's right. That's how close Mother's Day is. The prize giveaway is tomorrow. Time to head off towards our 8:30 news. We got Parker McCollum, Candle on You, right here on Caribou Country.

0: now, direct from the MyCaribouNow.com newsroom. 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
1: Good morning, I'm Dale Taylor. How are rising fuel prices impacting residents in the Caribou? We took that question to some Quesnel residents yesterday. Lyle says he has started to adjust his weekend trips.
2: I usually go to Prince George every other weekend, and now I have to do it like once a month instead of twice or three times a month.
1: Lyle adds that it used to cost him $80 to fill up his tank. Now $50 gets him only half of a tank. Another Quesnel resident, Haley, has just started to adjust her daily routine to be more efficient in town.
3: I might be a little more conscious about if I'm going to drive somewhere, like I might as well group it all into one day instead of being like, okay, this day I can go here and here. Like I'll be more doing it all in one big run.
1: Haley says she's also been more conscious on what she's been buying, having to always keep in mind how much you'll have to spend on gas per week. Gas prices across the Caribou have increased around 30 cents since last week, and regular fuel prices are hovering around $2 per liter. Motorists can expect to see extra enforcement on the roads throughout the month of May. Province-wide, BC Highway Patrol officers will be focused on high-risk driving and motorcycle awareness during this campaign. Media Relations Officer Corporal Michael McLaughlin explains.
4: Two-pronged approach to this May. One for motorcycles. All motorists need to watch out for these smaller, fast-moving bikes. Consciously look for them when you check your blind spots or when you're turning at an intersection.
1: McLaughlin says BC Highway Patrol will also be focused on impaired driving, aggressive driving, including speeding and excessive speeding, distracted driving, and seatbelt violations. BC Highway Patrol encourages motorcyclists to slow down and ride within your skills and ability. Consider advanced rider training and never ride while impaired, tired, or distracted. BC's privacy watchdog says the province's privacy act should be updated to reflect how AI companies collect personal data. Michael Harvey was part of a joint provincial and federal investigation into OpenAI, the company behind ChatGPT. It found the company has taken steps to better meet federal requirements. But Harvey says there are still outstanding concerns related to BC's privacy regulation. He says that includes issues around consent for data collection.
5: OpenAI did not collect the information directly. It collected it from other parties that collected it, so it scraped it off of the internet. And it cannot rely on implied consent under our act for that.
1: He says BC should update its Privacy Act with guardrails to improve oversight of AI data collection. In sports, a couple of rodeos this weekend with those in the BC High School Rodeo Association. The North Region Rodeo is in Hudson's Hope, and the South Region's Rodeo this weekend is in Merritt. When the Victoria Day long weekend is here in about 7 days, Quesnel will be the site of the BC High School Rodeo for both regions and the site of the Senior Provincials June 11th to 14th. Williams Lake will host the Junior Provincials May 22nd to 24th. A Quesnel race car driver will begin competing this weekend in a new series south of the border. Jarrett Bond will be on the outskirts of Seattle in Monroe, Washington for the first race in the Northwest Sprint Tour. Bond had been racing in the WestCar, Late Model Series, and Legends lately and made the switch to sprint cars. Other races in the series are in Penticton, Agassiz, and Black Creek north of Courtney in June, July, and August. In Game 1 of their second-round playoff series last night, the Buffalo Sabres defeated the Montreal Canadiens 4-2. The Anaheim Ducks beat the Vegas Golden Knights 3-1 to even that series at a game apiece. On the diamond yesterday, the Tampa Bay Rays blanked the Toronto Blue Jays 3-0 to finish a three-game sweep and hand the Blue Jays their fourth straight loss. Get news alerts direct to your inbox. 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I'm Dale Taylor.
6: Thank you, Dale. Your weather for the Caribou this morning, 11 degrees and sunny right now in Quesnel, 13 degrees in Williams Lake currently. We do still have that air quality advisory in effect for the Quesnel area. It is a little hazy out there today. So if you have any like breathing issues like asthma or heart condition, make sure you don't overdo it today. We're looking at a daytime high of 24 degrees today, and we're dropping down to 6 overnight in Quesnel, 8 degrees overnight in Williams Lake. We should be cooling down over the next couple days here in the 7-day forecast. We're not really breaking that 20-degree mark. So if you've been annoyed by the warm weather, you'll have some cooler spring temperatures on the way.
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0: That's Megan Patrick, her new song, Safe Place to Break, right here on Caribou Country. Good morning to you. 8:40 on your Thursday morning. And you know, the Bears are looking for a safe place to break into your garbage can. That's right. Bear season is back. I saw somebody just posting the other day about a big grizzly bear at a campsite way out west from Quesnel here. And I think we've all had run-ins with black bears, right, breaking into your garbage can. It's not too unheard of. I had a big moment. I think it was last summer. It might have been the summer before that. That's how time flies. But I had a black bear break into my garbage can, and just the mess is one thing, but you feel like the bear took advantage of you. I put that garbage there thinking it would be undisturbed, and now you're just dragging the bag, ripping it open, leaving little scattered remains everywhere. So do be bear aware. One thing we changed after the bear broke into our garbage was we would separate our food garbage and our non-food garbage. And then if the food garbage bag gets full before garbage day, we would just like take it and double bag it, store it in the deep freeze, right? That way you're just throwing out a big ice cube on the morning of garbage day. You're not leaving it out there getting all stinky.
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0: All right, just about 8:44 on your Thursday morning. We are getting right back into it with little Kane Brown, Backseat Driver, right here on Caribou Country.

0: Dylan Scott, What He'll Never Have, right here on Caribou Country, just about 8:50 on your Thursday morning. And I got to know how this happened. Somebody has posted on some of our local Facebook groups. I think I've seen it in the Williams Lake Facebook groups and in the Quinnell Facebook groups as well. Stolen, looking for information. Okay, things get stolen. That's understandable. Hi, Quinnell. Monday evening, May 4th, our 40-foot sea can was stolen off our property. What? There's things that I understand how they get stolen, right? Like a bike. I understand how a bike gets stolen. It's got wheels on it. So if you can free it from whatever it's attached to, you can just roll it away. Who out there has the capacity to steal a sea can, 40 foot long, steel box, no wheels on the bottom? That is an elaborate operation right there. I want to get to the bottom of this. If anybody has any information, please let us know. A sea can, 40 feet long, stolen. What?
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0: It's 8:53 on your Thursday morning. That's too excited. I gotta bring it down a notch. Got some little big town for you as we head off to our 9 o'clock news, Pontoon.

I just got an annoyed text from my mom. What the heck is a sea can? It's a shipping container, 40-foot long shipping container. You know what's funny about that is that my mom lives by a container terminal. Gotta learn the lingo, Mom. How are you gonna communicate with the longshoremen? Heading off to the news with Alan Jackson. It's always a good time right here on Caribou Country.

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1: Good morning, I'm Dale Taylor. Caribou residents are feeling the impacts of fuel price hikes in their daily routines. We spoke to members of the community about how it was affecting them. One person, Haley, says she used to pay $40 to fill up her car. Now she's paying $65 and $70.
2: Coming into summer, especially with these prices, like, it's not going to make me want to go do anything because I know that I'm going to be filling my tank at least once a week. Like, it's quite expensive now.
1: Another community member, Lyle, says he's also had to make adjustments.
3: I'm kind of lucky to have this one because it's a V8, but at a certain speed, certain kilometer, it kicks down to a four-cylinder. So that helps out. I just drove to Calgary last weekend and was over $500 there and back.
1: Lyle added the last time he drove to Calgary and back, it was only around $300. As of yesterday, gas prices in the Caribou are hovering around $2 per liter of regular, a 30-cent increase from last week. Calls for service increased from March to April for the Williams Lake Fire Department. They responded to 53 last month, up from 41 they received for all of March. Deputy Fire Chief Brendan Foote says in April, they attended 12 fires, 6 motor vehicle incidents, 15 burning complaints, and 17 alarm calls. Month-to-date numbers have also increased for the Williams Lake Fire Department. In 2025, from January to April, Foote says they had 140 calls compared to 173 calls they received so far this year. Foote reminds the public to use caution as the fire conditions are quite volatile for this time of year due to the spring being very dry and very warm. The Business Council of British Columbia says 98% of its members surveyed say they're concerned about the impact of BC's reconciliation law, known as DRIPA. Close to three-quarters said they're decreasing investment plans in BC due to uncertainty around DRIPA. One in three said they're cutting back on hiring in the province. Jobs Minister Ravi Kalan pushed back on BC's claim that DRIPA is cooling investment in the province.
4: We surpassed their estimations of growth, GDP growth, last year. We've already seen $8 billion of investment come to British Columbia, one of the highest amount of investments that we've seen in decades for the province.
1: BCBC says the survey was sent to nearly 200 members and the results are based on 88 responses. In sports, the female team BC at the National Aboriginal Hockey Championship is 3-0 with wins over Saskatchewan, Manitoba, and Eastern Door and North. Tonight, they'll play undefeated Ontario, and the game will determine the final round-robin standings. On the team are Williams Lake Sophie Passery and Quesnel's Tyler Jensen. The male team BC is not doing as well as they tied Nova Scotia and had losses to Ontario and Alberta. Their game this morning is against Saskatchewan. Playing for team BC on the male side are Williams Lake's Cash Passery and Cassius Ford, plus Anaheim's Trey Alphonse. The National Aboriginal Hockey Championships are in Regina, Saskatchewan. The first race in the Williams Lake Sunset Downhill Series is tonight. The series was started a few years ago to give local racers a try at downhill racing, so they're prepared for what happens at bigger races around the province. Registration is at the Tourism Discovery Center today from 4:30 to 6, and the racing is right after that. It's open to those ages 9 and up with recreation and competitive divisions. The race course will be announced today, and to participate, you need to be a member of the Williams Lake Cycling Club. The other races in this 3-race series are May 27th and June 16th. The Great White North Minor Lacrosse League and the Caribou and North gets going this weekend in Prince George. Saturday, there are games at Kin 1 and Kin 3 for teams in U15, U13, and U11 divisions. Joining the host Prince George and Caribou teams from Quesnel and Williams Lake is a team from Fort St. John. The league schedule has games in Quesnel May 23rd and 24th, Williams Lake May 30th and 31st. Prince George will again host games June 6th and 7th with a zone playdown scheduled for Williams Lake June 20th and 21st. NHL last night, Buffalo beat Montreal 4-2. The Sabres lead the best of 7 second-round series 1-0. Anaheim over Vegas 3-1. That series now tied 1-1. One Stanley Cup playoff game today. Carolina at Philadelphia at 5 o'clock, and Carolina leads the series 2-0. NBA yesterday, San Antonio beat Minnesota 133-95. The best of 7 second-round series tied 1-1. New York over Philadelphia 108-102. New York leads that series 2-0. A couple of NBA playoff games today. Cleveland at Detroit Detroit at 4, followed by the L.A. Lakers and Oklahoma City. Leading their series, 1-0 are Detroit and OK City. Major League Baseball yesterday, Tampa Bay beat Toronto 3-0. It was the fourth consecutive loss for the Blue Jays, who begin a six-game homestand tomorrow just after 4 against the L.A. Angels. Get news alerts direct to your inbox. 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I'm Dale Taylor.
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6: Good morning. Your weather for the Caribou today, 12 degrees and sunny right now in Quesnel, 14 degrees, partly cloudy for Williams Lake. We do still have the air quality advisory in effect for the Quesnel area, and we are reaching a daytime high today of about 24 degrees, dropping down to about 6 overnight tonight. And it looks like we should be cooling down over the next couple days. Tomorrow's daytime high, probably about 20 degrees or so, and we are maybe going to see some clouds this weekend. Rain this weekend? Who knows?
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0: You'll have to listen to find out. Caribou Country.

It's Jordan Davis. Turn this truck around right here on Caribou Country. Good morning to you. Hopefully you're having a nice Thursday out there. We are going to take a look towards the weekend coming up next. First, though, we got Jade Eagleson, Count the Ways on Caribou Country.

0: Scotty McCreery, Bottle Rockets, a little help from Hootie and the Blowfish on that one. All right, we are heading into another May weekend. This obviously is a big one because we got Mother's Day on Sunday. If you are needing inspiration for Mother's Day, I mean, you can always enter our Momumental Prize giveaway over at mycariboonow.com, but maybe you can find something for mom at the farmer's market this weekend. Always a fantastic time heading down to the farmer's market here in Quesnel. Also, I want to remind everybody, the Q City Singers, our local choir, they have two shows on Saturday. They got a 2 p.m. show and a 7 p.m. show up at the Bethel Church. You can get tickets for that at KMAX. And Big Country Printers, I believe. That's just off the top of my head. I'm remembering. I have my eyes closed. I find I remember things better when I have my eyes closed really hard. And the Q City Singers, they're doing like sea shanties and stuff this time around. So that's gonna be a real fun show.
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0: 9:23 on your Thursday. We're getting back into it right now with a little trip to Mayberry, courtesy of Rascal Flatts on Caribou Country.

It's Josh Stumpf, Nobody Roads, right here on Caribou Country. Ugh, it is my least favorite season. It's allergy season. We're talking about it coming up next. Right now, it's Rodney Atkins, Take a Back Road. Hopefully one that isn't pollinated, right here on Caribou Country.

0: The Road Hammers. I'm a Road Hammer right here on Caribou Country. And yes, it is definitely allergy season. They say allergy season runs from like February until November. But honestly, you know, I feel like it's whenever the sun gets hot, right? That's when the trees start budding and all that sort of thing, and the pollen is out there, and that's when I start to feel it. I think I've been feeling allergy season for about a week now, feeling all like kind of feeling the pressure up in the front of my nose, right, just kind of like right in the middle of my face. My eyes get a little bit itchy. It's not a great feeling. People are like, why don't you take antihistamines? I don't know. It's because that's one more thing to remember to do. I got so many things to remember to do in a given day. You think I can remember that? I just want to take allergy pills for 6 months? No. I want to sneeze my guts out, scream like a maniac, and have watery eyes. That's my choice.
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It's Aaron Pritchett. Let's get rowdy right here on Caribou Country. We got a real fun event coming up at the end of June here in Quesnel. I'll be right back to talk about the DeRoche Ridge Rush. First, it's Dallas Smith with CRZY on Caribou Country.

She's young, she thinks she's grown. We're all first car, first date, WLD on a license plate. Now ain't life crazy? Yeah.

0: It's Dallas Smith, CRZY, right here on Caribou Country. And you would be CRZY to miss out on this opportunity. Have you ever seen, like, the Amazing Race? You see these people going around doing different skills and puzzles and challenges and all that sort of thing. You watch that, you go, I could do that. Now you have an opportunity to prove that you got what it takes, and you don't even have to fly halfway around the planet to do it. Thanks to our friends at DeRoche Ridge Mercantile, they are presenting the first annual DeRoche Ridge Rush, June 27th. 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
3: All right, it's time for me to get on out of here. 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

0: Zach Brown Band, Chicken Fried here on Caribou Country. Hi, guys. How you doing? Happy Thursday. Going to get you through for the next few hours right here on Caribou Country. Good stuff and a couple of weird things because that's just how I roll. So keep it here. Grab your favorite caffeinated beverage and let's get into it.
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0: entire thing off just by talking about something very, very cool that I have seen recently. And it was a sword that you use to roast marshmallows. And like, I'm not talking a real sword. I mean, like, someone just made a marshmallow roaster and they put like a really cool sword handle at the end. Kind of looks like one of those rapiers that you would use like the Three Musketeers style. And it's officially the coolest thing of all times. And I don't know where to get one of these. Like, the website I saw it on, it doesn't ship to Canada, which is sad. So hey, if you are a blacksmith out here in the Caribou, or you just want to try make something new, please let me know where I can buy these off you. I will be your first customer, because that's just officially the coolest thing ever. Like, I'm pretty sure it's science. You will look like the coolest person at your campfire if you have a sword in your hand and roast a marshmallow on top of it.
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0: Time now for your 2020 weather. Well, lots of sunshine, a little bit of clouds is in the forecast for today. Going to be highs of 23 as well, at least up in the north part of the Caribou. And down into the evening, we're going down to plus 5. Those clouds remaining, maybe gathering by tomorrow. They're starting to call for rain there and a daytime high of 19. But for right now, we're sitting at 20 in Quesnel. Williams Lake is at 18, 100 Mile House at 19. All right, time to get back into the music for Caribou Country now with Josh Ross up next and Scared of Getting Sober.

0: Sully Burrows at 2:33 for your Thursday afternoon on Caribou Country with Put It On Me. Well, hey, how's it going? It's Becky, and did you know Sully Burrows is actually going to be one of the performers at BVJ? That is the Big Valley Jamboree happening over the August long weekend, and he's going to be up there on stage singing with a big whole bunch of artists, including like Old Dominion, Riley Green, Keith Urban, Nate Smith will also be there as well, Josh Stump, so many great artists that we play here on Caribou Country. And we just got so excited about it. We have a chance for you to win a chance to go and see them all. Yeah, like I said, on the long weekend of August. Should be a whole bunch of fun. Now, you got to go and do one thing for me, though, if you want to qualify for this contest. You got to head on over to mycaribounow.com, and then you're going to see the win tab up the top of the page once you're done reading all your news for the day. And it's super, super easy. Just put your name in, assuming you know your own name. You should be good. Takes all of, like, you know, a minute at worst. And then you're qualified to win the prize of 2 general weekend passes, 1 camping spot for 2, and just to get you there, or maybe buy yourself a cute outfit or whatever you want to do, $500 in cash. So like I said, mycaribounow.com, head on over there. 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Put your name in that draw because, you know, you want to kind of get out your plans now for the summertime, and especially when it comes to great country music.
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6: Spend any amount of time in Caribou, and you'll see why it's often called cowboy country. Cattle production, horse breeding, massive ranches. One ranch, established in the 1860s, was the largest in the world, covering 2 million acres. Lots of land, lots of ranches, at home in the Caribou.
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0: Ellen Jackson on Caribou Country. That is Chattahoochee. Well, hey, it's Becky hanging out with you. And you know what? If you remember that song coming out in 1992, you're probably at least a millennial or slightly older. And if you're a millennial, you're going to relate to what I have to say next. Stats Canada has just come out with a report about millennials being way more likely to live with their parents still than any other time in the past recent generation. So this information is from like 2021 because it takes them a bit to collect the information. But at the time, it was 16.3% of millennials still living with parents compared to the baby boomers of 8.2% in 1991. So yeah, just before that song came out. And obviously it's been a few years, so I'm sure that data has grown. And I know a good majority of my friends anyway, all in like, you know, mid to late to early 20s, just kind of all still living at home with their parents or had to move back in with their parents. But you know what? That is actually probably the smartest thing you could be doing right now. Because I've talked to a few older people in my life, you know, those who grew up after World War II, and they were like, this was kind of a normal thing for many, many, many generations where you stayed at home with everyone. Didn't matter if you were 45. You stayed until you got married. So, hey, don't feel bad about it if you're of the millennial generation and, you know, you had to move back in. You're still living with your parents at all, because in this economy, the gas prices I've been seeing for the past little bit here in the Caribou, it's probably the smartest financial move you could be making right now.
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1: I'm George Henderson. Warehouse One is closing stores across the country, including two here in the Caribou. The Winnipeg-founded company is liquidating all 128 stores of the Warehouse One and Bootlegger brands. That includes the stores in Quesnel in the West Park Mall and in Williams Lake in the Prosperity Ridge Shopping Center. The Jeans store says all sales and exchanges will be honored until May 13th, with the final liquidation being on May 15th. The company cites increased competition, operational costs, and poor sales as the reasons for the closures. A community fundraising campaign is set to begin on June 13th in the South Caribou. Hearts for 100 Mile was sparked by a local resident who wanted to give back to the community she loves. District of 100 Mile House Mayor Maureen Pinckney says it was spearheaded by Wendy Hamlin, who used to live outside the boundary of town, worked in town, used a lot of the facilities, and thought they should be contributing a little more to 100 Mile. Now living in town, Pinckney says Hamlin gave a presentation to council at the beginning of March, thinking that maybe there are other people who would like a way to be able to contribute in these tough times of mill closures and the district still having to maintain all of its infrastructure.
2: It was a very moving presentation where she definitely laid a lot of the issues that town is going through right now and the inability for us to really generate that lost taxation in any other reasonable way. And so we thought that was wonderful and said that we would help her out with it. And so we now have Hearts for 100 Mile.
1: The campaign will run from June 13th to September 31st. And Pinckney says its unveiling will be held at the park when the duck race takes place. An air quality warning has now ended for Quesnel. It was issued yesterday by the Ministry of Environment and Parks in collaboration with the Northern Health Authority due to elevated levels of coarse particulate matter. It says local air quality has improved due to changing meteorological conditions. The provincial air quality objective for PM10 is 50 micrograms per cubic meter, averaged over 24 hours. Quesnel was down to 34.5 as of 11:30 this morning. Elevated levels of coarse particulate matter is particularly a concern for infants, older adults, individuals with chronic medical conditions, and for those who are pregnant. Even with an unexpected shutdown, Artemis Gold recorded a very strong first quarter. Its Blackwater mine, 160 kilometers west of Quesnel, produced nearly 62,000 ounces of gold. The company also generated $315.4 million in revenue. In addition, Phase 1A expansion progressed to 34% complete and is on track to increase processing capacity by the end of the fourth quarter this year. In sports, in the Stanley Cup playoffs tonight, just one game on the menu. Carolina will visit Philadelphia. The Hurricanes with a 2-0 lead in that best-of-seven series with the Flyers. The finalists for the Norris Trophy as the league's top defensemen have been announced. Surprisingly, no Quinn Hughes on the list this year. The nominees are Buffalo's Rasmus Dahlin, Zach Werenski of Columbus, and Cale Makar of Colorado. Caribou weather for this afternoon, sunshine and some light winds, a high up to 23 degrees. And then for tonight, partly cloudy skies and then more clouds overnight, a low of 6 in Quesnel and Williams Lake, 7 in 100 Mile House. 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
0: 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Caribou Country.

day, Potts Farm was a place to go. Load a truck up, hit the dirt road. Jump the barbed wire, spread the word. Light the bonfire and call the girls. King and the Can and the Marlboro Man. Jack and Jim were a few good men. Where you learn how to kiss and cuss and fight too. Better watch out for the boys in blue. And all this small town, he said, she said. Ain't it funny how rumors spread? Like I know something y'all don't know. Man, that talk is getting old. You better mind your business, man. Watch your mouth. Before I have to knock that loud mouth out. I'm tired of talking, man. Y'all ain't listening. Them old dirt

Jason Aldean on Caribou Country with Dirt Road Anthem. Well, hey, I hope your afternoon is going great. It's Becky here. And just to make it a little bit better, I want to talk to you about something you could be knocking off your to-do list today and getting your mother a phenomenal Mother's Day present. But hey, this is a limited time offer because for our contest, we are picking a winner tomorrow. We'll get into that and how you can qualify after Andrew Heights Close to You.

0: Chaboozy and good news here on Caribou Country. And hey, how's it going? It's Becky here. And speaking of good news, I have got some good news for you when it comes to shopping for your mother for Mother's Day, because a Mom Umento giveaway is very, very slowly coming to an end. By slowly, I mean tomorrow is the deadline. We're officially announcing the winner on May the 8th, which is tomorrow, which I thought it was like another 2 days when I showed up for work today. No, it's tomorrow. And this is a phenomenally cool giveaway. Like, we've got gift cards from places like the Outlaw in Quesnel, Mr. Mike's in Quesnel. Those are $100, I believe. We got a patio set from Canadian Tire in Williams Lake, and I'm all kinds of excited about that. Particularly, these massive gift baskets have been showing up at work today. One is from DeRoche Ridge Mercantile. It looks amazing. Like, it's a massive, massive gift basket. And you know what? You only got today in the end, and that's it. And then we draw a winner, and your chance has gone out the window. So let me tell you how to qualify. You can go to mycaribounow.com, put your name in the draw there under the win tab, or you can text me the word mum on our text line at 250-992-5554. And I just want the word mum. And, you know, if you put your name in there too, that would be also really helpful, because then we know what your name is when we potentially call you. So, hey, the word mum to 250-992-5554 to get your name in the draw for tomorrow's Mom Mental Giveaway.
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2: Time now for your 2020 weather. Well, it is beautiful, sunny, and a little bit of clouds outside of my studio in Quesnel at the moment. Those clouds are raining until this evening, going down to about plus 5. Tomorrow, those clouds might turn into a little bit of rain with our daytime high of plus 19, but overnight going down to about 4. Right now, however, in Quesnel, it's 22. Williams Lake, 20 at 100 Mile House, also sitting in at 20. All right, let's get back to the music now on Caribou Country. The next song is Jehodi Johnson with The Fall.

0: Listening to Caribou Country for your Thursday afternoon with Nate Haller's Thought About You. Well, hey, it's Becky, and it is 3:36 now, and I don't know if you've noticed much, but we're kind of in warmer weather now, right? And officially, all the flowers are out. In like the last 3 days, I've been taking some walks around Quesnel, and it's like every other tree is absolutely beautiful. The lilacs are coming out, and I had a fun conversation today with that about Kyle, and I was saying, oh, beautiful, amazing, I love the flowers, and he was saying something about allergies, and thankfully, I am not one of those humans who see a flower and then sneeze, which is great. Cats are a whole different story, but for the flowers, I can just simply enjoy it. So hey, if you're on my side, you don't have too much with the allergies, just take a moment to breathe through that nose and just appreciate the fact that you can actually do it. And then if you have a friend or, you know, family member who does suffer with allergies, maybe just spare a nice thought for them or get them some nice allergy pills. And then you can go and still enjoy the flowers together.
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0: You're listening to Caribou Country with High Valley County Line. Well, hey, it's Becky hanging out with you at 3:50 for our Thursday. And this feels like the right time of day to talk about a scavenger hunt that is coming up a little bit later. Not in May, but out in June on the 27th. And it's a DeRoche Ridge Rush. Now, when I say scavenger hunt, I mean like the event of the summer. It's going to be leading two-person teams to different locations all around Quesnel. And you get to do the fun things like solving clues and completing in different hilarious and challenging activities. And the fun part about this too, it's not just a kind of for bragging rights, although you will get that as well. There is also cash prizes, different fun prizes, and I was told there's costume prizes as well. And we actually have a few tickets to give away for this if you are interested in having a great time this summer. And a very easy way for you to qualify too, I just need a text. That's it. Just a simple text of the word RUSH to my text line at 250-992-5554. And if you want some more information about it, you can always head on over to DeRoche Ridge Mercantile because that is the people putting it on. And I was told today specifically, they have a few little ducklings in store if you're interested in getting a little bit of a pick-me-up and getting some good information and some good cuddles in as well.
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1: I'm George Henderson. Shoppers in the Caribou will have fewer options on where to buy clothes. Warehouse One announced the company will be closing all 128 Warehouse One and Bootlegger stores across the country. That includes the two locations in the Caribou, one in Williams Lake and one in Quesnel. The company says it will no longer be selling gift cards, but will honor them for any purchases. It will also honor any sales and exchanges in stores until May 13th. Liquidation of the store's items and assets may begin after May 15th. Warehouse One says the reasons for the company's closures is because of increased competition and operational costs, as well as poor sales. The Caribou Regional District has issued a boil water notice in the Russet Bluff area. The notice is because of a high concentration of manganese that exceeds the maximum amount allowed by Health Canada. The CRD says the notice has also been issued as the system is transitioned to the lower well as the upper well aquifer can no longer meet the seasonal demand. The notice is effective immediately, and users of the Russet Bluff water system are advised to bring water to a rolling boil for at least 1 minute before drinking, cooking, brushing teeth, washing dishes and produce, and watering animals. Interior Health also advises residents to secure and use alternative water sources, especially for feeding infants and young children. A South Caribou resident who wanted to give back to the community she loves spearheaded a community fundraiser. Hearts for 100 Mile House was the idea of Wendy Hamlin, who presented it to the District of 100 Mile House Council at the beginning of March. Mayor Maureen Pinckney says it was a very moving presentation, and the district said they would help out. Pinckney says this fundraiser will support the services and infrastructure that makes the community strong.
2: Wendy did not want it going to a specific place. She felt that if we picked a project, it might limit who may or may not want to help that project. But just going an overall broad, any infrastructure she felt was less limiting and maybe more people would donate then.
1: Pinckney says Hearts for 100 Mile House community fundraising campaign comes at an important time as the community works to adapt following the loss of its last major sawmill. She says this is a way for people who care about the town to show how strong communities are built together. Provincial news now. Many MLAs didn't sleep a lot last night. Yesterday's debate on amendments to BC's Freedom of Information Act stretched into the wee hours of the morning around 4 a.m. The BC Conservatives presented a motion to delay the bill for 6 months, which ultimately failed. Conservative interim leader Trevor Helford says he is still concerned that Bill 9 will weaken BC's freedom of information laws.
3: We weren't going to give up the opportunity to express our democratic right to talk about the egregious errors that are within Bill 9.
1: The government says the bill would improve efficiency and take pressure off of the FOI system. RCMP are reminding ATV and dirt bike riders to follow BC's off-road vehicle rules as riding season gets underway. Kate Brown explains.
4: Police say ATVs, dirt bikes and side-by-sides are only allowed on permitted Crown land, private property with permission or designated motorised trails. Mounties say the vehicles are generally prohibited on public roads and sidewalks. Riders must also register eligible vehicles with ICBC, wear approved helmets and use seatbelts where required. Police say children under 16 usually must be supervised while riding, and enforcement efforts will continue throughout the season.
1: Switching to sports, in the Stanley Cup playoffs tonight, the Philadelphia Flyers are in a pretty much must-win situation as they host Carolina. The Hurricanes lead that best-of-seven series 2-0. The finalists for the Norris Trophy, as the league's top defensemen have been announced, and the nominees are Buffalo's Rasmus Dahlin, Zach Werenski of Columbus, and Cale Makar of Colorado. No Quinn Hughes this year. Taking a look at our weather forecast for this afternoon, mostly sunshine, along with some light winds and a high of 23 degrees. And then for tonight, Partly cloudy skies, a few more clouds developing overnight, a low near 6 degrees in Quesnel and Williams Lake, 7 in 100 Mile House. 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

Tony Stevens here on Caribou Country with Whiskey in Colorado. Well, hey, how's it going? It's Becky here. We've officially made it to 4:12 in our afternoon, which is great because it's just in time for the good news story of the day, where I'm going to let you know that even if you're feeling maybe a little bit older or, you know, feel like you're slowing down, don't worry. There is ways for you to kind of still enjoy things in life and learn new things. But before we get there, it's Keith Urban's Wasted Time.

0: Aaron Goodvin on Caribou Country said no redneck ever. Well, hey, how's it going? It's Becky here with you, and it's about 4:19 now, which means it is time for your good news story of the day. And this one is about how old age should not be something slowing you down at all. And this today's inspiration is coming from a lady out in Missouri called Nina. And her entire art career started when she was all of 70 years old. And now at age 99, she officially has her first art exhibit in a local gallery down there. And yeah, she said one day she was just kind of bored in her 70s and decided to just pick up drawing to see how it would go. And she started by just going around talking to different people, asking if she could draw their portrait. And so far, nobody said no. And now she has her own art gallery at 99, which is pretty impressive for anyone, let alone something you have picked up, yeah, at age 70. So hey, goes to show, doesn't matter if you are, you know, 99 or 9 or 19 or 49, whichever. Never too late to start something and end up falling in love with it.
1: When a child is in the hospital, visitors come to say hello, and when visiting hours are over, they leave. But family does whatever it takes to stay. At Ronald McDonald House, we believe families shouldn't have to fight alone. So we make sure they have everything they need, with a community of support, warm meals, and a place to rest. Because when a child is sick, family stays, and Ronald McDonald House stays with them.
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2: Gold remains hidden between Cache Creek and Ashcroft. A wounded robber vanished after he fled into the brush. His horse was found by the Thompson River, but the gold was gone. Miners got creative with how they moved their wealth. They cast their gold into solid 300-pound bullet shapes. Huge blocks acted as a built-in deterrent, too heavy for a thief to snatch, but shaped perfectly for a pack horse to haul over the rugged terrain.
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5: Time for your 2020 weather. Well, it is going to be fairly cool tonight, going down to a plus 5. Some increasing cloudiness in there. Tomorrow, that clouds could potentially turn into some rain showers, and then daytime high of 19. Showers continuing maybe into tomorrow night, where it's going down to plus 4. And in the Caribou right now, in Quesnel, it is 22. Williams Lake is in 21. And in 100 Mile, you're looking at 21 as well. All right, music here on Caribou Country up next with Jackson Dean, Heaven to Betsy.

0: Megan Patrick's Golden Child here on Caribou Country. Hey, how's it going? It's Becky here, and it is about 4:33 now on our Thursday. And, you know, I don't know how many summer plans you have for the summer, but I have found something that might make it 10 times cooler when it comes to, you know, just having kind of that fun tailgate party. Now, I know, it is very, very hard to already up the game with that because some of the best parties I've been at in my life involve a tailgate somewhere. It's just a lot of fun, right? But I read an article today about this company in China developing a new kind of car headlight that is powerful enough to turn the parking lot into your own private cinema. Basically, they do this thing called an X-Pixel headlight, and you can actually project full-colored movies, TV shows, and other video games on this. Like, just imagine you're pulling up at, like, let's say your next like Stampeders game or your River Rush game or something, you know, just kind of having that tailgate party before an event, and you know, your buddy's truck's there or the side of a building, and you're playing Mario Kart just there in the parking lot. Like, that would be so much fun. Now, not available yet to the giant wide world of truck users, but eventually this will be coming, and I'm kind of excited because, yeah, you know what? If the only thing out there to make this party a little bit better is Mario Kart, that just sounds like a fantastic evening.
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0: You're listening to Caribou Country for your Thursday afternoon with Aaron Pritchett, Done You Wrong. Well, hey, it's Becky here, and it is 4:48 now, which means we're slowly getting through the afternoon, looking ahead at things to come. And speaking of things to come, this is a little far off in the future, but Canada Day will eventually show up here. And if you have any interest in that, helping celebrate with maybe, you know, your business or being in entertainment in Williams Lake, now's kind of the time to sign up for that. So the city of Williams Lake is officially looking for their vendors, organizations, and different entertainers to be part of the celebrations in the city, on July 1st. So if you go to the website, which is where I'm just kind of looking right now, you'll see there is a giant red link up there that says apply now to be part of the event, which is lots of fun. And I haven't been to a Canada Day celebration yet out here in the Caribou because I moved here like literally a month after, but I have been told it's a lot of fun. So you want to enjoy this one? Maybe put your business out there. Now's the time to apply. And I know, it feels far away, but eventually those months are going to slip away. And this kind of thing usually fills up pretty fast. So don't wait around.
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1: I'm George Henderson. Warehouse One is closing stores across the country, including two here in the Caribou. The Winnipeg-founded company is liquidating all 128 stores of the Warehouse One and Bootlegger brands. That includes the stores in Quesnel in the West Park Mall and in Williams Lake in the Prosperity Ridge Shopping Center. The Jeans store says all sales and exchanges will be honored until May 13th, with the final liquidation being on May 15th. The company cites increased competition, operational costs, and poor sales as the reasons for the closures. A boil water notice and water quality advisory has been issued for a Williams Lake neighborhood. The Caribou Regional District has issued the notice for residents in the Russet Bluff area. The district says the notice is because of the area's water system transitioned to the lower well, as the upper well can no longer meet system demands. The water quality advisory has been issued because of high concentrations of manganese found in the system that exceeds the amount Health Canada says is safe. Interior Health and the CRD advises residents to boil water for at least 1 minute before using for any household need. Interior Health also says residents must not use water from the system, even boiled water, to feed infants and young children because of the high amounts of manganese. The notice and advisory are in effect until further notice. A community fundraising campaign is set to begin on June 13th in the South Caribou. Hearts for 100 Mile was sparked by a local resident who wanted to give back to the community she loves. District of 100 Mile House Mayor Maureen Pinckney says it was spearheaded by Wendy Hamlin, who used to live outside the boundary of town, worked in town, used a lot of the facilities, and thought they should be contributing a little more to 100 Mile. Now,